And I touched your face, narcotic mind from lace, Mary Jane. And I called your name like an addicted to cocaine, calls for the stuff you'd rather play. And I touched your face.

shelter for a while from the pain and the phony smiles. Are you ready? Is it time?

Generation of the groove. Generation on the move. Join in on the disco triumph.

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You keep thinking there's more,